0: 87,9. 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I try and slow.
1: Segura. You're right. Come to think of it.

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I do what I want when I feel like it.

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choices, they running out of options. Cause I've been going off and they don't know when to stop. And then when you get the top and I see that you've been learning. And when I take you shopping, you spend it like you earned it. And when you popped off on your ex, he deserved it.